wheat from the chaff. What a laugh, this is how the story ends. I let her turn me down, say, can't we be friends? But by that day, I acted like a kid out of school.

your heart. And if I had the chance, we'd never have to part. Took my only flame, took my one desire.